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3: Everything bath. 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
4: 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You're right, Donnie. 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
3: 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Busy. A bath.
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23: Here's the weather forecast for northern Maine and western New Brunswick. Mostly cloudy with a chance of showers tonight. Isolated thunderstorms this evening. Areas of fog developing overnight, lows around 54 or 12 Celsius. For tomorrow, periods of rain may be heavy at times in southern areas. Highs in the mid-60s or 18C. Variable cloudiness tomorrow night with a few showers. Lows near 52, 11C. Showers likely on Wednesday.
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1: We're thinking about drinking. Lauren Snap, Donnie Meacham. We have a listener who is thinking about drinking. And Donnie, this is a question that is posed to you because you're the fireball god.
2: Mm-hmm.
1: They want to know what drink pairs well when you find out that your in-laws are coming and they're staying 2 days longer than what was expected.
2: Yes, definitely some fireball pairs well with that. But also if you like wine, you know, a good solution to any wine is you add vodka to it. You add vodka to the wine. You know what? It's perfect. Brilliant. Oh, taste these grapes. Oh, they're so good. They're grapes with a little bit of vodka in it.
1: Just sleep it off. Is that what

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1: Together with a Harry Styles. Yes, we want to send you to see his show in New York City. 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We want to get you there. 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Madison Square Garden. You could say you were there if that's where Taylor and Travis are getting married. 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
20: What I know about courage, I learned from my adoptive mom. 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

0: Prince Nevin, Donna Meacham in with you tonight. I'm a little bit embarrassed. I don't know what is wrong with me, but...
1: Well, how much time do we have?
0: Just a second.
1: I can name a few things.
0: Yeah, okay. Hold on. Okay. Hold it on. Okay. So, apparently, I don't know how doors work, especially when they're in the bathroom. So, not once, but twice this week, I apparently have not locked the door properly, and I've now had people walk in on me two different times in public, people that I, you know, should not be pants down saying hi, and they're very nervous. But here's the problem. The problem isn't, you know, me and my disposition with doors. My problem is that I'm not embarrassed at all. So I walked out and I was like, hey, Emily, I'm really sorry about that. I just don't know how to like lock the door. And she was like, it's okay, Lauren. And she like ran off, literally ran.
1: Yeah, walk out high five and didn't wash my hands either, bruh. Here you go. But also, I feel like it's more awkward for a woman than it is a man because women, I mean, you sit down for both. So for men, like we stand up or sit down. But so for you, they're not sure what you're doing. For us, you would know what we're doing if we're standing or we're sitting.
0: Oh, that's
1: so
0: fair.
1: For you, it would be more, I mean, I think I'd be more embarrassed if somebody walked in on me and I'm like, you know, letting one go. And it's like, woo, this is rough. And then they walked in.
0: Yeah, that would be worse. I guess like I should just like call it how I see it. And honestly, I had just gone to the bathroom to take a break from everyone that I was around and I was just on my phone. So yeah.
1: Just carry around your own do not disturb sign and just put it on the door every time you go in.
0: Yeah. Keep moving.

0: is Pop Crush Night.
1: Together with a Harry Styles. Yes, we want to send you to see his show in New York City. I just think about that. Remember those Pace Picante commercials? New York City. Oh, what did I throw back? But yes, you can be there. We want to get you there. Two-night hotel stay. Go and check it out. Madison Square Garden. You could say you were there if that's where Taylor and Travis are getting married. So enter to win right now. 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
1: If you are like me, you are sometimes sad in the kitchen because you're cooking for one and it's really hard. And I hate to be sad in the kitchen. It's also just really tough to cook for one. So as much as I love cooking, I don't sometimes do it.
2: I know, us single folks, cooking for one is hard. I am obsessed with cooking. I love cooking, but then I'm like, it's just me eating it. And who's going to critique the food? I'm not going to say that's nasty. I'm going to say it's beautiful. Daddy, you did a great job. Chef's a kiss. But what's worse, cooking for one at home or eating solo at a restaurant?
1: Ooh, I don't know. I love going out to eat by myself. That's weird. I know.
2: No, you do you. What's worse, cooking for one, eating solo at a restaurant? Hit us up on the Pop Crash app.
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3: Tick, check. Yeah. Remember, Lauren, we grew up in the South. Did you ever, when you were out on a summer day, and you were like, all right, everybody, we got to, well, it sounds creepy now to think about it. It's like, everybody get naked and check for chicks. Wow.
4: Killing it. Yeah. Basically, you just take all your clothes off, and your friends inspect your body, or family inspects your body, and it's like you look for ticks. Got it.
3: Well, now, according to the Associated Press, about 450,000 Americans now have a red meat allergy because they were bit by ticks.
4: I actually know three people that have this allergy. Three of them.
3: Really?
4: It's very scary. I think people should be very aware of this. We've got all the information for you. It's up for you right now on the Pop Crush app. Go check that out. And then check for ticks.

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1: It's time to get super secret. 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
2: What? 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Sweetie, I wish I had a secret bank account. If I do, it's just as empty as the one I have now. Where is this bank account? And if anybody else has got my family, mom, if you have a secret bank account, you better give me that PIN number.
1: Oh, I'm going to tell you who has a secret bank account. 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
2: I need it.
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1: For adults.
4: 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For the 100th time today. 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It's gonna be stuck in your head all day. Yay! Here's that song again. It will make you cray cray.
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1: Here's the weather forecast for northern Maine and western New Brunswick. Mostly cloudy with a chance of showers tonight. Isolated thunderstorms this evening. Areas of fog developing overnight, lows around 54 or 12 Celsius. For tomorrow, periods of rain may be heavy at times in southern areas. Highs in the mid-60s or 18C. Variable cloudiness tomorrow night with a few showers. Lows near 52, 11C. Showers likely on Wednesday.
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1: Lauren Snap, Donna Meacham, we're talking secret bank accounts. 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
1: Together with a Harry Styles. 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I just take a moment. Remember those Pace Picante commercials? New York City. Oh, what did I throw back? But yes, you can be there. We want to get you there. Two-night hotel stay. Go and check it out. 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You could say you were there if that's where Taylor and Travis are getting married. So enter to win right now. 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

0: writing in the DMs because we're talking secret bank accounts tonight. She says the best advice that she was ever given was from her grandma, who said, "Honey, you need to keep a stash of running away money." Running away money? What?
1: Love that. That was my granny too forever. The woman was always talking about how broke she was. Sweetie, she did not know that we knew about her secret bank account. And so every time she'd complain, I'd just roll my eyes like, "Granny, we know how much money you got in that bank. We know about your secret bank account, sweetie."
0: Honey, she needed to keep that secret bank account because that was your bail money.
1: Yeah. Well, she ran away forever.
2: $5,000.
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0: 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All systems are go. And we are on.
3: 3.
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5: Everything bath. It's all over beauty talk. And my question is, who has time for a bath?
4: I cannot tell you the last time I sat in my own dirty water. You're right, Donnie. You're so right.
5: Yeah, I mean, I've sat in dirty water, but it's not my bath. But anyway, there's just like, what? Who has time for a bath these days? There's so much going on. Busy. A bath.
4: Can't even shave my legs.

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7: Here's the weather forecast for northern Maine and western New Brunswick. Mostly cloudy with a chance of showers tonight. Isolated thunderstorms this evening. Areas of fog developing overnight. Lows around 54 or 12 Celsius. For tomorrow, periods of rain may be heavy at times in southern areas. Highs in the mid-60s or 18C. Variable cloudiness tomorrow night with a few showers. Lows near 52, 11C. Showers likely on Wednesday.
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1: We're thinking about drinking. Lauren Snap, Donnie Meacham. We have a listener who is thinking about drinking. And Donnie, this is a question that is posed to you because you're the fireball god.
2: Mm-hmm.
1: They want to know what drink pairs well when you find out that your in-laws are coming and they're staying 2 days longer than what was expected.
2: Yes, definitely some fireball pairs well with that. But also if you like wine, mm-hmm. you know, a good solution to any wine is you add vodka to it. You add vodka to the wine. You know what? It's perfect. Brilliant. Oh, taste these grapes. Oh, they're so good. They're grapes with a little bit of vodka in it.
1: Just sleep it off. Is that what I'm hearing? That's what I'm hearing.
2: Yeah.
3: Four.

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1: Together with Harry Styles. 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I just take a moment. Remember those Pace Picante commercials? New York City. Oh, what did I throw back? But yes, you can be there. We want to get you there. Two-night hotel stay. Go and check it out. Madison Square Garden. You could say you were there if that's where Taylor and Travis are getting married. So enter to win right now. 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
1: Me not working hard. Yeah, right, picture that with a Kodak. Or better yet, go to Times Square, take a picture of me with a Kodak. 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

0: I'm definitely an Ella fella. I just don't have the t-shirt yet. But I'm in the market for one. Ella Langley, next.
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enjoy the music. When you're sad, the lyrics pick you up. And when it's payday, you go shopping. Yeah, we understand. Don't worry, we'll be right here when you get back. 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
1: I'm Stephanie Officer. The Iran negotiations are proving successful, according to Vice President J.D. Vance, who is on his way back to the U.S. after a weekend of talks. The VP said they created a, quote, good foundation for a successful final deal that would end the months-long conflict. The most immediate, ensuring the Strait of Hormuz stays open. Iran seems to be agreeable, says ABC contributor retired Colonel Steve Ganyard, because President Trump has granted a sanctions waiver on the sale of Iranian oil.
2: But it'll pump billions and billions of dollars into this Iranian regime that we don't know what its future looks like. We don't know, are they really going to come in and join the world community, or are they going to be the same old Iran that we had before, feeding their proxies to sow dissent around the world?
1: That waiver lasts until August 21st. Merlin the Duck, clad in his signature green Mexico jersey, has become that country's unofficial World Cup mascot because of his cuteness and popularity, so much so he overshadowed the Mexican president at her press conference Monday. This is ABC News.
3: Checking weather forecast for northern Maine and western New Brunswick. Mostly cloudy in the early hours. Areas of fog, lows around 54, 12 Celsius. During the day today, periods of rain may be heavy at times in southern sections, highs in the mid-60s or 18C. Variable cloudiness on Tuesday night with a few showers, lows around 52 or 11 Celsius. Showers likely on Wednesday, highs up to 70 or 21 C.

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0: Well, that was fun. Thanks for hanging with me. It's Kendall. I gotta go, but the playlist continues. Halsey, Miley, and Tame Impala in your future. Have a fabulous day, and we'll play tomorrow.
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1: 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Good morning. It's just after 6 o'clock, 7 Atlantic time. I'm Mark Shaw with a look at news and weather for Maine and New Brunswick from Q96.1. Police arrested a 38-year-old man early last evening after they say he tried to elude authorities in Hudson, just north of the Bangor area. According to the Penobscot County Sheriff's Office, one of their officers attempted to stop a vehicle for a traffic violation around 4:30 p.m. They say the driver of the vehicle, 38-year-old David DeFilippo of Hudson, stopped at a driveway, got out of the vehicle, and ran off. DeFilippo was arrested a short time later. He faces charges of operating a motor vehicle with a suspended license, refusing to stop for law enforcement, and refusing to submit to arrest. He was taken to Penobscot County Jail. The University of Maine system is seeing record enrollment during the summer semester. UMS officials say more than 12,600 students have enrolled across all of Maine's public universities. It's the eighth consecutive semester of enrollment growth for the UMaine system. Officials also said the number of new students enrolled this summer is nearly 10% more than the 2025 summer session, and it's up nearly 29% compared to the summer of 2021. Lightning strikes on Sunday caused several house fires in southern Maine. The Kennebunk Fire Rescue Department responded to a basement fire on Sunday afternoon. Fire officials believe lightning caused the electrical fire. Gray Fire Rescue confirmed to News Center Maine that they responded to three structure fires, which they believe were caused by lightning. Another small fire on Sunday in Wells, Maine is under investigation. And border crossings from Canada into Maine showed signs of a rebound in May compared to the same month last year, according to the most recent federal data. The increase comes after months of declining border crossings from Canada following seemingly arbitrary tariffs and political friction from President Trump's call to make Canada a 51st state. Statistics Canada reports a similar uptick in cross-border visits with a 15% year-over-year jump in the number of Canadians returning from the U.S. by car in May. Governor Janet Mills and others in the state tourism industry have prioritized outreach to Canadian visitors who historically have flocked to Maine's southern beaches in the summer. Your forecast is coming right up.
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4: ABC News, I'm Sherry Preston. Vice President Vance back on his way back to the U.S. saying great progress was achieved during the first few days of talks with Iran, a key part of the 60-day ceasefire, keeping the Strait of Hormuz open. Here's ABC's Justin Fischel.
5: Iran did get some things up front. They get to sell their oil on the global market right away. That is a big deal. And then it said the U.S. would help set up a fund with Gulf nations to rebuild Iran's infrastructure from the damage done during the war. And that fund will be $300 billion.
4: The Pentagon is also gearing up to ask Congress for $80 billion to cover the cost of the war. Sources tell ABC News that Acting Director of National Intelligence Bill Pulte is beginning his tenure by shrinking the Office of National Intelligence. He is laying people off. Tesla is disputing the account of a driver who says autopilot caused him to crash into a house in Texas, killing a 76-year-old woman. This is ABC News.
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1: Looking at the forecast from Q96.1 for northern Maine and western New Brunswick, cloudy with periods of rain today. Rain may be heavy at times in southern areas, highs in the mid-60s or about 18 Celsius. Tonight, variable cloudiness with a few showers, areas of fog, overnight lows near 53 or 12°C. And tomorrow, a mix of clouds and sun with showers likely, a chance of thunderstorms late in the day, highs around 70 or 21°C. Right now in the Presque Isle area, it's cloudy and 57, 14 Celsius at Q96.1. Good morning.

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9: Q96.1 with the latest news update for Maine and New Brunswick. I'm Mark Shaw. Good morning. Police say a man died in a high-speed car crash after allegedly threatening people with a gun in Calais. The Washington County Sheriff's Office responded to a report early Saturday of a man threatening people at a bar in Calais. Officials identified the man as 40-year-old Robert Boggia of Whiting, Maine. Witnesses said Boggia left the bar in a red Corvette. Authorities say a Baileyville police officer spotted him on Route 1 just outside Calais, going as fast as 150 miles per hour. Minutes later, a deputy reported Boggia sped by him on Charlotte Road at more than 100 miles per hour. The deputy gave chase and found the car off the road. Officials determined Boggia was thrown from the Corvette and died at the scene. Maine State Police are investigating. The University of Maine system is seeing record enrollment during the summer semester. UMS officials say more than 12,600 students have enrolled across all of Maine's public universities. It's the eighth straight semester of enrollment growth for the Maine system. Officials also said the number of new students enrolled this summer is nearly 10% more than the 2025 summer session, and it's up nearly 29% compared to the summer of 2021. Rising fuel costs pushed Canada's inflation rate higher in May as the annual rate reached 3.2%. According to Statistics Canada, gasoline was the main factor behind the increase. Gas prices rose at a faster pace than they did in April as supply uncertainty continued in the Middle East, including the closure of the Strait of Hormuz. StatCan highlighted that Canadians paid the highest gasoline prices since June 2022, when Russia's invasion of Ukraine created similar concerns about global oil supply. Your forecast is up next.
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9: Looking at the forecast from Q96.1 for northern Maine and western New Brunswick, cloudy with periods of rain today. Rain may be heavy at times in southern areas, highs in the mid-60s or about 18 Celsius. Tonight, variable cloudiness with a few showers, areas of fog, overnight lows near 53 or 12 C. And tomorrow, a mix of clouds and sun with showers likely, a chance of thunderstorms late in the day, highs around 70 or 21 C. Right now in the Presque Isle area, it's cloudy and 57, 14 Celsius at Q96.1. Good morning.

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1: 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Good morning, I'm Mark Shaw with a look at news and weather for Maine and New Brunswick from Q96.1. It's coming up on 7 o'clock, 8 Atlantic time. Police say a man died in a high-speed car crash after allegedly threatening people with a gun in Calais. The Washington County Sheriff's Office responded to a report early Saturday of a man threatening people at a bar. Officials identified the man as 40-year-old Robert Boggia of Whiting, Maine. Witnesses said Boggia left the bar in a red Corvette. Authorities say a Baileyville police officer spotted him on Route 1 just outside Calais going as fast as 150 miles per hour. Minutes later, a deputy reported Boggia sped by him on Charlotte Road at more than 100 miles per hour. The deputy gave chase and found the car off the road. Officials say Boggio was thrown from the vehicle and died at the scene. Maine State Police are investigating. The University of Maine system is seeing record enrollment during the summer semester. UMaine system officials say more than 12,600 students have enrolled across all the Maine public universities. It's the eighth consecutive semester of enrollment growth for the UMaine system. Officials also said the number of new students enrolled this summer is nearly 10% more than the 2025 summer session, and it's up nearly 29% compared to the summer of 2021. Lightning strikes on Sunday caused several house fires in southern Maine. The Kennebunk Fire Rescue Department responded to a basement fire Sunday afternoon. Fire officials believe lightning caused the electrical fire. Gray Fire and Rescue confirmed to New Center Maine that they responded to three structure fires on Sunday, which they believe were caused by lightning strikes. Another small fire on Sunday in Wells, Maine is under investigation. And border crossings from Canada into Maine showed signs of a rebound in May compared to the same month last year, according to the most recent federal data. The increase comes after months of declining border crossings from Canada following seemingly arbitrary tariffs and political friction from President Trump's call to make Canada a 51st state. Statistics Canada reports a similar uptick in cross-border visits with a 15% year-over-year jump in the number of Canadians returning from the U.S. by car in May. Governor Janet Mills and others in the Maine tourism industry have prioritized outreach to Canadian visitors who historically have flocked to Maine's southern beaches in the summer. Your forecast is coming up.
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4: Gary Preston, progress in peace talks with Iran. The Trump administration now saying Iran has agreed to allow inspectors from the UN's nuclear agency into the country. That promise, however, was also a part of the deal with Iran reached under the Obama administration, which President Trump tore up. Here's ABC's Steve Ganyard.
5: Some sort of an international body that may begin to at least provide some of the information that's been missing, frankly, for months, if not years. And then it's going to be a decision by the intelligence community about, are the Iranians pushing beyond what eventually will be agreed to?
4: There are changes on the way in the intelligence community, sources tell ABC News. The new acting director of national intelligence, Bull Pulte, has started laying people off. The House could vote as soon as today on a housing reform package that passed the Senate with bipartisan support, one part of it banning Wall Street investors from buying up single-family homes. Europe is roasting, with much of the continent expecting temperatures in the mid-90s or higher for several days. This is ABC News.
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1: Here's the weather forecast from Q96.1 for northern Maine and western New Brunswick. Cloudy with periods of rain today. Rain may be heavy at times in southern areas, highs in the mid-60s or about 18 Celsius. Tonight, variable cloudiness, a few showers, areas of fog with overnight lows near 53 or 12 C. A mix of sun and clouds tomorrow, showers likely, a chance of thunderstorms late in the day, highs around 70 or 21 C. Right now in the Presque Isle area, it is overcast and 58, 15 Celsius at Q96.1.

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3: Q96.1 with the latest news update for Maine and New Brunswick. I'm Mark Shaw. Good morning. Police say a man died in a high-speed car crash after allegedly threatening people with a gun in Calais. The Washington County Sheriff's Office responded to a report early Saturday of a man threatening people at a bar in Calais. Officials identified the man as 40-year-old Robert Boggia of Whiting, Maine. Witnesses said Boggia left the bar in a red Corvette. Authorities say a Baileyville police officer spotted him on Route 1 just outside Calais, going as fast as 150 miles per hour. Minutes later, a deputy reported Boggia sped by him on Charlotte Road at more than 100 miles per hour. The deputy gave chase and found the car off the road. Officials determined Boggia was thrown from the Corvette and died at the scene. Maine State Police are investigating. The University of Maine system is seeing record enrollment during the summer semester. UMS officials say more than 12,600 students have enrolled across all of Maine's public universities. It's the eighth straight semester of enrollment growth for the Maine system. Officials also said the number of new students enrolled this summer is nearly 10% more than the 2025 summer session, and it's up nearly 29% compared to the summer of 2021. Rising fuel costs pushed Canada's inflation rate higher in May as the annual rate reached 3.2%. According to Statistics Canada, gasoline was the main factor behind the increase. Gas prices rose at a faster pace than they did in April as supply uncertainty continued in the Middle East, including the closure of the Strait of Hormuz. StatCan highlighted that Canadians paid the highest gasoline prices since June 2022, when Russia's invasion of Ukraine created similar concerns about global oil supply. Your forecast is up next.
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3: Here's the weather forecast from Q96.1 for northern Maine and western New Brunswick. Cloudy with periods of rain today. Rain may be heavy at times in southern areas, highs in the mid-60s or about 18 Celsius. Tonight, variable cloudiness, a few showers, areas of fog with overnight lows near 53 or 12 C. A mix of sun and clouds tomorrow, showers likely, a chance of thunderstorms late in the day, highs around 70 or 21 C. Right now in the Presque Isle area, it is overcast and 58, 15 Celsius at Q96.1.

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1: 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Good morning, I'm Mark Shaw with the latest news update for Maine and New Brunswick from Q96.1. It's coming up on 8 o'clock, 9 Atlantic time. Police say a man died in a high-speed car crash after allegedly threatening people with a gun in Calais. The Washington County Sheriff's Office responded to a report early Saturday of a man threatening people at a bar. Officials identified the man as 40-year-old Robert Boggia of Whiting, Maine. Witnesses said Boggia left the bar in a red Corvette. Authorities say a Baileyville police officer spotted him on Route 1 just outside Calais going as fast as 150 miles per hour. Minutes later, a deputy reported Boggia sped by him on Charlotte Road at more than 100 miles per hour. The deputy gave chase and found the car off the road. Officials say Boggio was thrown from the vehicle and died at the scene. Maine State Police are investigating. The University of Maine system is seeing record enrollment during the summer semester. UMaine system officials say more than 12,600 students have enrolled across all the Maine public universities. It's the eighth consecutive semester of enrollment growth for the UMaine system. Officials also said the number of new students enrolled this summer is nearly 10% more than the 2025 summer session, and it's up nearly 29% compared to the summer of 2021. Lightning strikes on Sunday caused several house fires in southern Maine. The Kennebunk Fire Rescue Department responded to a basement fire Sunday afternoon. Fire officials believe lightning caused the electrical fire. Gray Fire and Rescue confirmed to New Center Maine that they responded to three structure fires on Sunday, which they believe were caused by lightning strikes. Another small fire on Sunday in Wells, Maine is under investigation. And border crossings from Canada into Maine showed signs of a rebound in May compared to the same month last year, according to the most recent federal data. The increase comes after months of declining border crossings from Canada following seemingly arbitrary tariffs and political friction from President Trump's call to make Canada a 51st state. Statistics Canada reports a similar uptick in cross-border visits with a 15% year-over-year jump in the number of Canadians returning from the U.S. by car in May. Governor Janet Mills and others in the Maine tourism industry have prioritized outreach to Canadian visitors who historically have flocked to Maine's southern beaches in the summer. Your forecast is coming up.
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4: ABC News, I'm Sherry Preston, the vice president touting progress in talks with Iran.
5: That is a major milestone.
6: Vice President J.D. Vance, who led the talks over the weekend, says he got a big concession out of Iran, that they will now allow international nuclear inspectors into the country.
5: Permanently ending a nuclear weapons program in Iran.
6: But that promise of nuclear inspectors was the same promise made under President Obama's deal that Trump tore up. And despite Vance's words, Iranian state media reports Iran has made no new nuclear commitments.
4: ABC's Mary Bruce, Iran this morning says no visits have been scheduled yet for international inspectors. A deadly heat wave is blanketing much of Europe. At least 18 people have died so far in France. Voters hit the polls in four more states for primaries today. New York, Utah, South Carolina, and Maryland. Prime Day is back. Amazon's summer shopping event underway now, expected to generate $26 billion in sales. This is ABC News.
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1: Here's the weather forecast from Q96.1 for northern Maine and western New Brunswick. Cloudy with periods of rain today. Rain may be heavy at times in southern areas, highs in the mid-60s or about 18 Celsius. Tonight, variable cloudiness, a few showers, areas of fog with overnight lows near 53 or 12C. A mix of sun and clouds tomorrow, showers likely, a chance of thunderstorms late in the day, highs around 70 or 21C. Right now in the Presque Isle area, it is overcast and 58, 15 Celsius at Q96.1.

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3: Q96.1 with the latest news update for Maine and New Brunswick. I'm Mark Shaw. Good morning. Police say a man died in a high-speed car crash after allegedly threatening people with a gun in Calais. The Washington County Sheriff's Office responded to a report early Saturday of a man threatening people at a bar in Calais. Officials identified the man as 40-year-old Robert Boggia of Whiting, Maine. Witnesses said Boggia left the bar in a red Corvette. Authorities say a Baileyville police officer spotted him on Route 1 just outside Calais, going as fast as 150 miles per hour. Minutes later, a deputy reported Boggia sped by him on Charlotte Road at more than 100 miles per hour. The deputy gave chase and found the car off the road. Officials determined Boggia was thrown from the Corvette and died at the scene. Maine State Police are investigating. The University of Maine system is seeing record enrollment during the summer semester. UMS officials say more than 12,600 students have enrolled across all of Maine's public universities. It's the eighth straight semester of enrollment growth for the Maine system. Officials also said the number of new students enrolled this summer is nearly 10% more than the 2025 summer session, and it's up nearly 29% compared to the summer of 2021. Rising fuel costs pushed Canada's inflation rate higher in May as the annual rate reached 3.2%. According to Statistics Canada, gasoline was the main factor behind the increase. Gas prices rose at a faster pace than they did in April as supply uncertainty continued in the Middle East, including the closure of the Strait of Hormuz. StatCan highlighted that Canadians paid the highest gasoline prices since June 2022, when Russia's invasion of Ukraine created similar concerns about global oil supply. Your forecast is up next.
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3: From Q96.1 for Northern Maine and Western New Brunswick. Cloudy with periods of rain today. Rain may be heavy at times in southern areas, highs in the mid-60s or about 18 Celsius. Tonight, variable cloudiness, a few showers, areas of fog with overnight lows near 53 or 12 C. A mix of sun and clouds tomorrow, showers likely, a chance of thunderstorms late in the day, highs around 70 or 21 C. Right now in the Presque Isle area, it is overcast and 58, 15 Celsius at Q96.1.

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1: 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Good morning, I'm Mark Shaw with a look at news and weather for Maine and New Brunswick from Q96.1. It's coming up on 9 o'clock, 10 Atlantic time. Police say a man died in a high-speed car crash after allegedly threatening people with a gun in Calais. The Washington County Sheriff's Office responded to a report early Saturday of a man threatening people at a bar. Officials identified the man as 40-year-old Robert Boggia of Whiting, Maine. Witnesses said Boggia left the bar in a red Corvette. Authorities say a Baileyville police officer spotted him on Route 1 just outside Calais going as fast as 150 miles per hour. Minutes later, a deputy reported Boggia sped by him on Charlotte Road at more than 100 miles per hour. The deputy gave chase and found the car off the road. Officials say Boggio was thrown from the vehicle and died at the scene. Maine State Police are investigating. The University of Maine system is seeing record enrollment during the summer semester. UMaine system officials say more than 12,600 students have enrolled across all the Maine public universities. It's the eighth consecutive semester of enrollment growth for the UMaine system. Officials also said the number of new students enrolled this summer is nearly 10% more than the 2025 summer session, and it's up nearly 29% compared to the summer of 2021. Lightning strikes on Sunday caused several house fires in southern Maine. The Kennebunk Fire Rescue Department responded to a basement fire Sunday afternoon. Fire officials believe lightning caused the electrical fire. Gray Fire and Rescue confirmed to New Center Maine that they responded to three structure fires on Sunday, which they believe were caused by lightning strikes. Another small fire on Sunday in Wells, Maine is under investigation. And border crossings from Canada into Maine showed signs of a rebound in May compared to the same month last year, according to the most recent federal data. The increase comes after months of declining border crossings from Canada following seemingly arbitrary tariffs and political friction from President Trump's call to make Canada a 51st state. Statistics Canada reports a similar uptick in cross-border visits with a 15% year-over-year jump in the number of Canadians returning from the U.S. by car in May. Governor Janet Mills and others in the Maine tourism industry have prioritized outreach to Canadian visitors who historically have flocked to Maine's southern beaches in the summer. Your forecast is coming up.
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3: ABC News, I'm Sherry Preston. Cuts coming to America's intelligence community. Sources tell ABC that Bill Pulte, the new acting director of national intelligence, has started lots of layoffs. ABC's Karen Wah is in Washington.
4: Pulte has promised to cut hundreds of jobs. His appointment by President Trump has faced bipartisan backlash because Pulte has no experience in intelligence. The Office of the Director of National Intelligence has not returned a request for comment, and it was not immediately clear how many jobs had been affected. But sources say the National Counterterrorism Center was expected to be hit hard by the cuts.
3: In a post this morning, President Trump says Iran has agreed to what he calls, quote, the highest level nuclear inspections. Long into the future, Iran's foreign minister says no visits from international inspectors have been scheduled thus far. Dangerously hot weather settling in over much of Europe, with temperatures expected in the mid-90s or higher for several days. This is ABC News.
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1: Here's the weather forecast from Q96.1 for northern Maine and western New Brunswick. Cloudy with periods of rain today. Rain may be heavy at times in southern areas, highs in the mid-60s or about 18 Celsius. Tonight, variable cloudiness, a few showers, areas of fog with overnight lows near 53 or 12 C. A mix of sun and clouds tomorrow, showers likely, a chance of thunderstorms late in the day, highs around 70 or 21 C. Currently in the Presque Isle area, clouds and a few stray showers, it's 58 or 15 Celsius at Q96.1.

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2: Whew, I made it in last night, pretty late, but I made it in time to come to work today. I had a very whirlwind trip out west to see my mom. She's 80 now, which blows my mind.
3: Is she?
2: She'll tell me, she'll say, Sherry, I'm 80. And I'm like, yeah, Max's parents are 101 amateur hour.
3: Yeah.
2: Let's see what
3: slacker.
2: You got, man.
3: Yeah.
2: But I had a very, very brief visit with her. I just zoomed out there because, you know, she's by herself and she's 80. And we did all fun things this time. I don't know if I told you guys, but when I saw my mom earlier in the summer and I had COVID and my mom was like, you're coming anyway. I don't care that you have COVID. We'll just be careful. And she didn't get it. Which, I mean, I was so worried about giving my mom COVID, right? But she didn't get it, and the trip went fine. She had a list of fun activities for us to do. We were going to go to the bank and to the crematorium. Did I tell you about that?
1: The crematorium?
2: Yeah. I didn't tell you guys about that. So my mom has very specific... Look at Bob's face.
3: You're just going to have to give me a moment. When you are pairing... We had fun activities, and the second activity is visiting the crematorium.
2: Well,
3: every program director in radio is shaking right now.
2: Well, my mom, as you know, because you've chatted with her just recently on the phone, like my mom has very specific plans and wishes, very specific. And I am the person who's going to carry her wishes out for her. I'm the... What do you call that? The
3: executor?
2: Yeah. Mm-hmm. I'm the, it is on me to make sure that my mom's wishes are carried out. And buddy, are they specific. So we went to the crematorium and she showed me that this is the crematorium.
3: Allie, honey, I haven't seen you in a while. Did you have the weekend off? Oh, good. Oh, Tim's busy. Fantastic. Could you come in? You know, I've got some activities. Well, we're going to start at the crematorium.
2: Then my mom led me to the shelf in her closet where my first sisters are currently being stored their cremains, Millie and Lily, my mom's dogs.
3: Hey, Max, this is getting better, isn't it?
4: It really is.
2: And my mom sat me down.
3: The death shelf. I've never heard of one before. Go ahead. Does your mother want to be up there on the death shelf?
2: Oh, no. She sat me down and she said, I'm going to tell you what I want and I need you to listen to me. And this is what I want and I need you to promise me that you're going to do this. And I was like, absolutely. I mean, I've already had a whirlwind trip to the crematorium. What next? My mom said, this is Millie and this is Lily. I want you to, after my cremains are ready, I want you to mix us all together into one box.
3: And no, she did not say, you're making this up for radio. I am not buying this.
2: I'm not. This is so morbid. Who would make this up? Well probably no one because they would have a more successful career than I do. So she's like, I want you to promise me. Look at me, Sherry. Look at me and promise me. You're going to mingle us all together and then you're going to take us to Star Valley and put us with Ted. Ted is my stepfather who died back in 2008. And I said, so you don't want to be like all three of you interred with Ted. You want me to mix you all together. She's like, I want to be mingled with my dogs and made me promise in writing that I would do that. And I promised in writing that I would do that. And then I was told that there is to be, she wants no service of any kind. She said, now this, my mom grew up in Goomba, South Philly, where funerals were like prom and homecoming. They were such an occasion for feasting and catching up on the gossip.
3: And gossip. Yeah, exactly.
2: My mom said, I have gone to all the funerals that I'm going to in my life because she's super active in her church and she's on like the funeral food committee or whatever. She's like, I will not have it. If you try to have a funeral, I will haunt you. And I was like, but mom, like, what about like family? Like they want to, she said, they can join you at the graveside when you put me and Millie and Lily in with Ted. There is no funeral. There is no wake. There is nothing. Promise me. And I had to promise her. And then I took the last flight, like the red eye flight out, and here I am. But you know what? Those are her wishes, and it may sound kooky to you or to me or to anybody, but that's what she wants, and that's, by God, what she's going to get. So
3: Sherry, it sounds kooky to every single person listening right now.
2: Do you think?
3: Yes, I do.
2: Max, do you think it sounds kooky to everybody?
4: No, not everybody, but a large majority, yes, I would say.
3: Yeah.
2: Listen, that's my mother. Like, she's asking me to make that promise.
3: You have to do it. I understand. Yeah.
2: Yeah.
3: I understand.
2: But of course, you know, so I come staggering through the door. My husband's like, well, I had to scoop the litter box for 3 days. It must be nice to have had a freaking fun weekend in Utah. I'm like, I was at a crematorium. But no one believes me.
3: It's so, you know, like, I believe you. I believe you. I just have never heard of
2: it. So, kicking off Monday with a smile. When your parents ask you for something, no matter how insane it sounds to others,
3: you
2: it does
3: do
2: no
3: it.
2: Harm to promise. You got to do it. It's Bob and Sherry.
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6: Here's the weather forecast for northern Maine and western New Brunswick. Cloudy with periods of rain today. Rain may be heavy at times in southern areas. Highs in the mid-60s or 18 Celsius. Tonight, variable cloudiness, a few showers, areas of fog overnight. Lows near 53 or 12 C. And tomorrow, a mix of clouds and sun with showers, likely a chance of afternoon thunderstorms. Highs around 70 or 21 Celsius.

0: ABC News, I'm Shiri Preston. President Trump this morning saying Iran has agreed to what he calls the highest level nuclear inspections. Iran's foreign minister says no international inspection visits have been scheduled. Vice President J.D. Vance saying there is a good foundation for a deal after he left talks in Switzerland. Another part of the ceasefire agreement, the Trump administration granting a waiver to allow Iran to sell oil. ABC's Steve Ganyard says
1: it'll pump billions and billions of dollars into this Iranian regime that we don't know what its future looks like. We don't know, are they really going to come in and join the world community, or are they going to be the same old Iran that we had before, feeding their proxies to sow dissent around the world?
0: After a housing reform package overwhelmingly passed in the Senate, it could come up for a vote in the House as soon as today. Sources tell ABC News the new acting director of national intelligence, Bill Pulte, has started layoffs. Europe's struggling under a heat wave. Officials in Paris have just closed down the Eiffel Tower for the day. Shiri Preston, ABC News.
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7: Here's the weather forecast for northern Maine and western New Brunswick. Cloudy with periods of rain today. Rain may be heavy at times in southern areas. Highs in the mid-60s or 18 Celsius. Tonight, variable cloudiness, a few showers, areas of fog overnight. Lows near 53 or 12 C. And tomorrow, a mix of clouds and sun with showers, likely a chance of afternoon thunderstorms. Highs around 70 or 21 Celsius.
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9: Here's this hour's Harry Styles code. Your chance to see him at Madison Square Garden. The code is LAUGH. LAUGH. That's the code this hour for Harry Styles. Put it on the app. LAUGH. That's the Harry Styles code.
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6: 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I'm Kelsey Page. Are you feeling a bit stressed out on this Tuesday? You know what I like to do? I like to pick songs and scream sing along to certain ones. This one works really well for that, so I will apologize in advance to my coworkers. It's Fall Out Boy, Sugar, We're Going Down.

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0: Hozier to Sweet. You know, it's summertime and the kids have a lot of time on their hands. So maybe you're thinking of hitting up the movie theater a bit more and you would love to snack, but you're worried about your weight. Experts say you should choose chewy, colorful treats like Twizzlers or gummy bears. And if you have to have chocolate, Junior Mints are the most waistline-friendly option. I don't know. I can't go to a movie theater and not have movie theater popcorn. That just seems wrong.
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14: Here's the weather forecast for northern Maine and western New Brunswick. Cloudy with periods of rain today. Rain may be heavy at times in southern areas. Highs in the mid-60s or 18 Celsius. Tonight, variable cloudiness, a few showers, areas of fog overnight. Lows near 53 or 12 C. And tomorrow, a mix of clouds and sun with showers, likely a chance of afternoon thunderstorms. Highs around 70 or 21 Celsius.
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3: ABC News, I'm Sherry Preston. The Supreme Court handing down several decisions today, including one ruling that said a Rastafarian man cannot sue the Louisiana prison guards who cut his dreadlocks. The justices condemned what happened to the man, but ruled federal law to protect religious rights does not permit lawsuits for monetary damages. Several other big cases, including birthright citizenship, are still pending. Iran's president in Pakistan for discussions about the ongoing ceasefire with the United States.
4: President Trump this morning claimed on social media that Iran has, quote, fully and completely agreed to what he called highest level nuclear inspections long into the future. He went on to say that if Iran did not agree to this, there would be no further negotiations.
3: However, ABC's Karen Travers reports a spokesperson for Iran's foreign ministry says Iran will not allow inspectors access to nuclear sites that were damaged during the war. Firefighters still struggling to contain a blaze at a 500,000 square foot warehouse in Los Angeles that's been burning since last week. This is ABC News.
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6: 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Here's the weather forecast for northern Maine and western New Brunswick. Cloudy with periods of rain today. Rain may be heavy at times in southern areas. Highs in the mid-60s or 18 Celsius. Tonight, variable cloudiness, a few showers, areas of fog overnight, lows near 53 or 12 C. And tomorrow, a mix of clouds and sun with showers, likely a chance of afternoon thunderstorms. Highs around 70 or 21 Celsius.
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0: Ella Langley tunes in Texas. While folks think that Taylor Swift and Travis Kelce were celebrating their bachelor and bachelorette parties on opposite ends of the country over the weekend, they are now both in the middle of the country in Nashville for Tight End University, which kicked off yesterday. Tight End University sharing a photo of Travis and Taylor along with the other founders, George Kittle, Greg Olson, and their significant others. And the caption, TEU yearbook cover worthy. So it kicked off yesterday and it was founded in 2021 to support tight ends, with the events also raising money for charity. 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
15: Here's the weather forecast for northern Maine and western New Brunswick. Cloudy with periods of rain today. Rain may be heavy at times in southern areas. Highs in the mid-60s or 18 Celsius. Tonight, variable cloudiness, a few showers, areas of fog overnight, lows near 53 or 12 C. And tomorrow, a mix of clouds and sun with showers, likely a chance of afternoon thunderstorms. Highs around 70 or 21 Celsius.
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1: 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Good afternoon. I'm Mark Shaw with the latest news update for Maine and New Brunswick from Q96.1. It's just after 12 o'clock, 1 Atlantic time. A serious collision in a construction zone in Greenville, Maine this morning shut down a section of Route 6. According to the Piscataquis County Emergency Management Agency, the crash happened on Moosehead Lake Road near the visitor center. Officials reported a car rear-ended a tractor-trailer in a construction zone and at least one person was trapped in the wreckage with life-threatening injuries. Route 6 in and out of Greenville was expected to be closed for several hours today. We'll have more details as they become available. Police say a man died in a high-speed car crash over the weekend after allegedly threatening people with a gun in Calais. The Washington County Sheriff's Office responded to a report around 12:45 a.m. Saturday of a man threatening people at a bar. Officials identified the man as 40-year-old Robert Baggio of Whiting, Maine. Witnesses said Baggio left the bar in a red Corvette. Authorities say a Baileyville police officer spotted the car in Route 1 just outside Calais, going as fast as 150 miles per hour. Minutes later, a deputy reported Baggio sped by him on the Charlotte Road at more than 100 miles an hour. The deputy gave chase and found the car off the road. Officials determined Baggio was thrown from the vehicle and died at the scene. Maine State Police are investigating. A state funeral has been planned to honor the life of former Lieutenant Governor Marilyn Trenholm Council. She passed away on June 17th. The funeral will be this Friday at 2 p.m. in the Marjorie Young Bell Convocation Hall at Mount Allison University in Sackville, New Brunswick. It will be open to the public. Marilyn Trenholm Council is being remembered as an advocate and leader who dedicated her life to serving her community, province, and country. She was born in 1933 and defied the odds by becoming a family doctor at a time when it was rare for women to enter the field. And the University of Maine system is seeing record enrollment during the summer semester. UMaine officials say more than 12,600 students have enrolled across all of Maine's public universities. It's the eighth consecutive semester of enrollment growth for the UMaine system. Officials also said the number of new students enrolled this summer is nearly 10% more than the 2025 summer session. And it's up nearly 29% compared to the summer of 2021. Your forecast is coming up.
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5: ABC News, I'm Sherry Preston. A UN agency says an evacuation plan will begin soon to get the 11,000 people who've been stranded on ships in the Strait of Hormuz out. Talks continue on a permanent end to the war between the U.S. and Iran, what has been agreed to, allowing UN nuclear inspectors into the country and allowing Iran to sell its oil legally to other countries. ABC's Britt Clenett.
6: By the U.S. temporarily lifting oil sanctions on Iran, what it is opening the door for Tehran to sell oil in American currency in U.S. dollars for the first time in almost 2 decades. Now, despite Iran saying there's no timeline or saying there's no commitment on allowing those inspectors in, President Trump, he is defending this deal with Iran, claiming in posts on social media that Iran has fully and completely agreed to these high-level, limitless nuclear inspections, he says.
5: President Trump saying that the water in the reflecting pool will be drained again for permanent repair, either immediately before or after the 4th of July. This is ABC News.
7: It's the center.
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1: Here's the weather forecast for northern Maine and western New Brunswick. Cloudy with periods of rain today. Rain may be heavy at times in southern areas. Highs in the mid-60s or 18 Celsius. Tonight, variable cloudiness, a few showers, areas of fog overnight. Lows near 53 or 12 C. And tomorrow, a mix of clouds and sun with showers, likely a chance of afternoon thunderstorms. Highs around 70 or 21 Celsius.
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0: Tame Impala with Dracula. A former housekeeper of Chris Brown's, Maria Avila, was in court yesterday to testify. She is suing him for $90 million in damages after she claims she was attacked by one of his dogs, saying, "First he attacked this part of my face and then he grabbed my arm and he dragged me. He bit a part of my arm and he dragged me some distance, but I don't know the distance." She said, "I thought I was going to die." 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
1: ABC News, I'm Wayne Cabot. It just got easier for lawful permanent residents to be deported. The Supreme Court conservative majority saying border agents may remove from the U.S. green card holders who may have committed a crime involving moral turpitude. The court ruling against a dreadlocked Rastafarian whose hair was cut in prison in Louisiana. The justice is saying that federal law protects religious rights of inmates, but it does not permit lawsuits for money damages. About the nuclear program, Iran just now saying there is no commitment on inspections, despite what the U.S. is saying.
2: President Trump, he's defending this deal with Iran, claiming in posts on social media that Iran has fully and completely agreed to these high-level, limitless nuclear inspections, he says.
1: ABC's Britt Clenett in Jerusalem. Iranian oil tankers are on their way to the open market, a decades-long naval blockade lifted under Iran's memorandum of understanding with the U.S. This is ABC News.
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6: Here's the latest weather forecast for northern Maine and western New Brunswick. Cloudy with periods of rain this afternoon. Isolated thunderstorms, highs in the mid-60s or about 18 Celsius. Tonight, variable cloudiness, a few showers, areas of fog, overnight lows near 53 or 12 C. A mix of clouds and sun tomorrow with showers, likely a chance of thunderstorms late in the day. Highs around 70 or 21 Celsius.
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1: ABC News, I'm Wayne Cabot. Another $80 billion for the war? Very cheap, in the words of President Trump, declaring Iran will never be able to use a nuclear weapon. Defense Secretary Pete Hegseth is lobbying lawmakers to okay that extra war spending.
2: The Pentagon is asking Congress for $80 billion to cover the cost of the war with Iran.

0: other budget shortfalls, lawmakers have been pressing the Trump administration to provide a more comprehensive price tag for this conflict. The last update from the administration had the cost of the war at $29 billion.
1: ABC's Mary Bruce at the White House. Iran's foreign ministry is dismissing Trump's claim on social media this morning that Iran has fully agreed to allowing in nuclear inspections. The Supreme Court ruling today that if you lose your house in a tax sale, you are not owed fair market value by the government. And it ruled that border agents may remove green card holders who may have committed a crime involving moral turpitude. This is ABC News.
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11: Weather forecast for northern Maine and western New Brunswick. Cloudy with periods of rain this afternoon. Isolated thunderstorms, highs in the mid-60s or about 18 Celsius. Tonight, variable cloudiness, a few showers, areas of fog, overnight lows near 53 or 12 C. A mix of clouds and sun tomorrow with showers, likely a chance of thunderstorms late in the day. Highs around 70 or 21 Celsius.
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0: Alex Warren with Fever Dream. So what happens to all of those outfits that artists wear during their tour? Most aren't going to rewear them. Sometimes they save them and they end up in museums. But Katy Perry, she is rewearing hers. Some of her most recognizable stage outfits during this current tour, and it's all to raise money for her Firework Foundation. A lot of the outfits are tied to memorable moments from different eras of her music career, and she's bringing them back out on stage so fans can see them before she sells them to raise money through the platform Fandium for her Firework Foundation, which is an effort aimed at empowering children in underserved communities.
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3: ABC News, I'm Wayne Cabot. Iran says it did not agree to allowing full nuclear inspections, but just now in Pennsylvania, President Trump maintained his claim that Iran has agreed, echoed by Secretary of State Marco Rubio in Abu Dhabi.
4: We know what they agreed to do, and now they'll either do it or they won't. And if they do, the process moves forward, and if they don't, the president will have some decisions to make.
3: Trump's saying there's no rush to send in the inspectors, and he's defending his ask of Congress of another $80 billion for the Iran war. Very cheap, he says, for Americans to stop a nuclear Iran. Today, France broke its record for hottest day in history. 40 have died in France under a heat dome, also affecting Italy, Spain, Britain, places where air conditioning is not common. The U.S. Supreme Court says border agents may remove green card holders, lawful permanent.
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15: There's the latest weather forecast for northern Maine and western New Brunswick. Cloudy with periods of rain this afternoon. Isolated thunderstorms, highs in the mid-60s or about 18 Celsius. Tonight, variable cloudiness, a few showers, areas of fog, overnight lows near 53 or 12 C. A mix of clouds and sun tomorrow with showers likely, a chance of thunderstorms late in the day. Highs around 70 or 21 Celsius.
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0: Shaboozy Q96.1. Okay, coming up on Thursday, there is going to be a blood donor clinic in Island Falls. 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
1: ABC News, I'm Wayne Cabot. President Trump says Iran is wrong in saying that it made no deal to allow full access by nuclear inspectors. He was asked to clarify at an event in Pennsylvania's Lehigh Valley.
2: From your view, Mr. President, when will those inspectors actually be on the ground?
3: At the appropriate time. At the appropriate time. There's no rush, but they'll be on the ground at the appropriate time.
1: Trump also justified his ask of more war money from Congress, saying that the $80 billion he wants is, quote, very cheap to prevent Iran from using a nuclear weapon. Meta not commenting on a New York Times report that it's building an odds-making app similar to Polymarket and Kalshi. Arrested with drugs and paraphernalia, says TMZ, Olympian skating legend Bode Miller in Idaho. The Supreme Court says a Rastafarian whose hair was cut by the Louisiana workers cannot sue them. France recording its hottest average temperature ever. A heat dome closed the Eiffel Tower early. This is ABC News.
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13: Here's the latest weather forecast for northern Maine and western New Brunswick. Cloudy with periods of rain this afternoon. Isolated thunderstorms, highs in the mid-60s or about 18 Celsius. Tonight, variable cloudiness, a few showers, areas of fog, overnight lows near 53 or 12C. A mix of clouds and sun tomorrow with showers likely, a chance of thunderstorms late in the day. Highs around 70 or 21 Celsius.
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0: All right, my Facebook friend of the day today is my friend Laura Juliason. And, okay, so, you know, as we get into the warmer months, everybody starts to stress a little bit about, you know, is your body ready for a bikini, ready for those more revealing clothes? Well, she says, are you human-shaped? Play up your confidence and your natural sex appeal by wearing whatever the heck you want. As the weather gets warmer, continue to wear whatever you want. Flaunt everything or keep it cool undercover. Dress to make yourself feel good. And if you want that perfect bikini body, just put a bikini on your body. It really is that simple. Laura Juliason, my Facebook friend of the day today, thank you so much for sharing that. We get so worked up about our body issues this time of year. Don't worry about it. Just get out there and embrace the good weather.
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Because it knows you want to hear more music. Well, we've got you covered. 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

0: So I find this kind of interesting. Because of inflation, we are ordering French fries a lot less when we go to fast food joints. You know how you'll go and you'll get the combo meal? Well, a lot of people, instead of getting the combo meal and getting the sandwich and the fries and the drink, they're going a la carte. I just want the sandwich, or maybe just the sandwich and a soda. So you know that classic thing, hey, you want fries with that? The answer more and more often is becoming no, because we just like, well, we can't really afford it.
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14: For northern Maine and western New Brunswick, cloudy with periods of rain this afternoon. Isolated thunderstorms, highs in the mid-60s or about 18 Celsius. Tonight, variable cloudiness, a few showers, areas of fog, overnight lows near 53 or 12 C. A mix of clouds and sun tomorrow with showers, likely a chance of thunderstorms late in the day. Highs around 70 or 21 Celsius.
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0: There's Gracie Abrams, Q96.1. Hey, don't forget, coming up tomorrow, it is your opportunity to network with local business professionals and make new connections on the road with Main Biz. Going to be in Holton at the Down Under Sports Pub that's on North Street again tomorrow from 4 until 6 in the afternoon. 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Food and beverage is going to be served. 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
1: 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Good evening. It's just after 5 o'clock, 6 Atlantic time. I'm Mark Shaw with the latest news and weather for Maine and New Brunswick from Q96.1. A serious collision in a construction zone in Greenville, Maine this morning shut down a section of Route 6. According to the Piscataquis County Emergency Management Agency, the crash happened on Moosehead Lake Road near the visitor center. Officials reported a car rear-ended a tractor-trailer in a construction zone and at least one person was trapped in the wreckage with life-threatening injuries. Route 6 in and out of Greenville was expected to be closed for several hours today. We'll have more details as they become available. Police say a man died in a high-speed car crash over the weekend after allegedly threatening people with a gun in Calais. The Washington County Sheriff's Office responded to a report around 12:45 a.m. Saturday of a man threatening people at a bar. Officials identified the man as 40-year-old Robert Baggio of Whiting, Maine. Witnesses said Baggio left the bar in a red Corvette. Authorities say a Baileyville police officer spotted the car on Route 1 just outside Calais, going as fast as 150 miles per hour. Minutes later, a deputy reported Baggio sped by him on the Charlotte Road at more than 100 miles an hour. The deputy gave chase and found the car off the road. Officials determined Baggio was thrown from the vehicle and died at the scene. Maine State Police are investigating. A state funeral has been planned to honor the life of former Lieutenant Governor Marilyn Trenholm Council. She passed away on June 17th. The funeral will be this Friday at 2 p.m. in the Marjorie Young Bell Convocation Hall at Mount Allison University in Sackville, New Brunswick. It will be open to the public. Marilyn Trenholm Council is being remembered as an advocate and leader who dedicated her life to serving her community, province, and country. She was born in 1933 and defied the odds by becoming a family doctor at a time when it was rare for women to enter the field. And the University of Maine system is seeing record enrollment during the summer semester. UMaine officials say more than 12,600 students have enrolled across all of Maine's public universities. It's the eighth consecutive semester of enrollment growth for the UMaine system. Officials also said the number of new students enrolled this summer is nearly 10% more than the 2025 summer session. And it's up nearly 29% compared to the summer of 2021. Your forecast is coming up.
2: The Jefferson Carey Found.
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5: On this motion, the yeas are 50, the nays are 48. The concurrent motion is agreed to.
4: A resolution to end the Iran war, a bipartisan rebuke to President Trump, made possible by the absence of Republican Mitch McConnell, who's in the hospital. It comes as Trump is asking for another $80 billion in war spending, which he calls a very cheap price to pay to stop a nuclear Iran. But about that, Trump says Iran has agreed to nuclear inspections. Iran says it has not. Trying to explain this to Gulf Nation allies, Secretary of State Marco Rubio in Abu Dhabi today.
6: We know what they agreed to. I don't know why they have to say the things they say. Whatever their internal or domestic politics is, I guess they'll navigate it. But we know what they agreed to do, and now they'll either do it or they won't.
4: The IAEA, the International Nuclear Inspectors, say they have no scheduled meetings with the Iranians planned. This is ABC News.
7: Spring is finally here.
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1: Looking at the weather forecast for northern Maine and western New Brunswick, cloudy tonight with a few showers, areas of fog after midnight, lows around 53 or 12 Celsius. Tomorrow, a mix of clouds and sun with showers likely, a chance of late day thunderstorms, highs near 70 or 21 C. Tomorrow night, a chance of showers in the evening, then partly cloudy, lows around 50 or 10 Celsius. Some sunshine returns on Thursday.
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0: I love seeing stories like this. Today's most awesome person on the planet Earth, this 11-year-old girl in Austin. Her name is Charlotte Castaño. She had spent some time at a local pediatric hospital. She's undergone several medical procedures. While she was there, obviously, she met a bunch of other kids that were going through different procedures and whatnot. And so once she got home, she really reflected back on her friends and kind of how great it was meeting them, but how difficult it was, the situation. So she thought to do something nice. So she and her mom created this thing called the Perry Project. They're collecting over 100 stuffed dinosaurs, and they're going to take them back to the hospital and donate them, you know, for kids that are going through a difficult time undergoing these medical treatments. Yeah, a Perry is the name of the dinosaur that Charlotte had while she was at the hospital, hence the name the Perry Project. I just love this idea. You can find them online. Look for the Perry, P-A-R-R-Y, the Perry Project. You might be able to make a donation as well.
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1: For all the times that you rain on my parade, and all the clubs you get in using my name. 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

So we all hope that we get a nice long life, right? And in order to do that, you know what you need to do. You need to be smart about what you eat and all that. Well, a couple government health agencies have pulled their resources and they've come up with this list. Five things you can do to live 10 years longer. And like I say, they're all pretty common sense. Don't smoke, eat healthy, exercise regularly, maintain a normal weight, drink in moderation. They say if you can do those

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0: Ava Max, B94, Pop Crush Nights coming up in just a few moments. Donnie and Lauren going to be taking the reins until midnight tonight. Have a fantastic rest of your evening and be excellent to each other.
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3: If you are like me, you are sometimes sad in the kitchen because you're cooking for one, and it's really hard. And I hate to be sad in the kitchen. It's also just really tough to cook for one. So as much as I love cooking, I don't sometimes do it.
4: I know, us single folks, cooking for one is hard. I am obsessed with cooking. I love cooking, but then I'm like, it's just me eating it. And who's going to critique the food? I'm not going to say that's nasty. I'm going to say it's beautiful. Daddy, you did a great job. Chef's kiss. But what's worse, cooking for one at home or eating solo at a restaurant?
3: Ooh, I don't know. I love going out to eat by myself. That's weird. I know.
4: No, you do you. What's worse, cooking for one, eating solo at a restaurant? 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
1: PSA for all you sun worshippers out there, do not pour beer on your skin to make it tan faster. 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
2: People are doing that? 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
1: According to the ticky-tacky, don't pour beer all over. But I'll tell you what beer is really good for, Donnie. 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That hack. That's the hack you want.
0: Hey! Join the Pop Crush crew. Tap chat and be heard.
3: Yeah. Hey, New Brunswick's number one hit.

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8: Looking at the weather forecast for northern Maine and western New Brunswick, cloudy tonight with a few showers, areas of fog after midnight, lows around 53 or 12 Celsius. Tomorrow, a mix of clouds and sun with showers likely, a chance of late day thunderstorms, highs near 70 or 21 C. Tomorrow night, a chance of showers in the evening, then partly cloudy, lows around 50 or 10 Celsius. Some sunshine returns on Thursday.
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1: Lauren Snap and Donnie Meacham in with you tonight. I'm a little bit embarrassed. I don't know what is wrong with me, but...
2: Well, how much time do we have?
1: I
2: can name a few things.
1: Yeah, okay. Hold on. Okay. Hold it on. Okay. So, apparently, I don't know how doors work, especially when they're in the bathroom. So, not once, but twice this week, I apparently have not locked the door properly, and I've now had people walk in on me two different times in public, people that I, you know, should not be hands down saying hi, and they're very nervous. But here's the problem. The problem isn't, you know, me and my disposition with doors. My problem is that I'm not embarrassed at all. So, I walked out, and I was like, hey, Emily, I'm really sorry about that. I just don't know how to, like, lock the door. And she was like, it's okay, Lauren. And she, like, ran off, literally ran.
2: Yeah, walk out high five and did wash my hands either, bruh. Here you go. But also, I feel like it's more awkward for a woman than it is a man because women, I mean, you sit down for both. So for men, like, we stand up or sit down. But so for you, they're not sure what you're doing. For us, you would know what we're doing if we're standing or we're sitting.
1: Oh, that's fair.
2: But for you, it would be more, I mean, I think I'd be more embarrassed if somebody walked in on me and I'm like, you know, letting one go. And it's like, woo. This is rough. And then they walked in.
1: Yeah, that would be worse. I guess, like, I should just, like, call it how I see it. And honestly, I had just gone to the bathroom to take a break from everyone that I was around, and I was just on my phone, so.
2: Just carry around your own do not disturb sign and just put it on the

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1: Together with a Harry Styles. Yes, we want to send you to see his show in New York City. I just think about that. Remember those Pace Picante commercials? New York City. Oh, what a throwback. But yes, you can be there. We want to get you there. Two-night hotel stay. Go and check it out. Madison Square Garden. You could say you were there if that's where Taylor and Travis are getting married. So enter to win right now. 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
1: Ooh, I want a soda, but make it dirty. 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Is that what they've gone for? But then I'm like, no, I'm thinking dirty chai, some espresso in there. Dirty sodas are on the rise. Everywhere you go, Pepsi, Taco Bell. Ooh, I could really go for a nachos, bug rani, no beans, no tomato right now. 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Ooh. That sounds so good right now. I'm going to go get a dirty soda, but then I'll be in the bathroom for a while. Oh, that'll be dirty too.
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